She's too cute to be a minute over 17. Meanwhile, I was thinking, she's in the mood, no need to break it. 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Now if she'll dance, we'll make it. Come here, Queenie, let's shake it.

Meanwhile, I still think. 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

0: 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And
1: that's like really beautiful to see. It's just like
0: that very different people.